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2: 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So after.

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1: And now Rocky Raccoon, he fell back in his

sweat through the steam. Then they drank half a bottle of Red Baker's Dream, where the whiskey keeps following cold pitchers of beer.

leaving the ground. Then he was flying like Santa Claus over the town, where he came to the window.

dream. On his knees, like a fighter, the railroading king. Like a sack of potatoes, like a bull in the ring, where the scarecrow falls over.